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4: Hello, it's Lee Everest here from Dance Party Weekly. We've reached that point of the year again where we're doing our vote off for the hottest record of 2026. Now, I've been going through the standout dance tracks we've had this year on the show, all the releases, and me and the team have narrowed it down to four records. Shall we see what's up for grabs then?
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4: Okay, got this for you. First of all, an early release this year, but standing out still through the autumn of 2026 is Calvin Harris and Kasabian with Release the Pressure. And it's up against these records. She was on the show to talk about this one. Her name's Raffi. She's also advertised the record around some London stations as well on billboards, giving you as our hottest record back in the summer. And that's number two. Number three was this, released in time for the World Cup. BB Rexha and Faithless, New Religion sampling Insomnia. Absolute belt of a record. And a recent release,

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These are your pride songs. 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These are your pride songs.

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1: 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Party in the park, party in the bush, party under the bridge, party at the restaurant, party at the club, party in the day, party in my house, party on the way to the party.

bush, party under the bridge, party at the restaurant, party at the club, party in the day, party in my house, party on the way to the party at the park, party in the bush, party under the bridge, party at the restaurant, party at the club, party in the day, party in my house, party on the park, party in the bush, party under the bridge, party at the restaurant, party at the club, party in the day, party in my house, party on the way

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After the news, you will hear these songs on PD Radio, your number one Pride radio station. Yeah. What a life, what a life. 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I'm living. These are your Pride songs.

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0: for nothing, so there's nothing to regret. Uh-huh. Other than this 4/4 kick drum pounding in my head.
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1: Hello, it's Lee Everest here from Dance Party Weekly. We've reached that point of the year again where we're doing our vote off for the hottest record of 2026. Now, I've been going through the standout dance tracks we've had this year on the show, all the releases, and me and the team have narrowed it down to four records. Shall we see what's up for grabs then?
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1: Okay, got this for you. First of all, an early release this year, but standing out still through the autumn of 2026 is Calvin Harris and Kasabian with Release the Pressure. And it's up against these records. She was on the show to talk about this one. Her name's Raffi. She's also advertised the record around some London stations as well on billboards, giving you as our hottest record back in the summer. And that's number two. Number three was this, released in time for the World Cup. BB Rexha and Faithless, New Religion, sampling Insomnia. Absolute belt of a record. And a recent release,

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1: Hello, it's Lee Everest here from Dance Party Weekly. We've reached that point of the year again where we're doing our vote off for the hottest record of 2026. Now, I've been going through the standout dance tracks we've had this year on the show, all the releases, and me and the team have narrowed it down to four records. Shall we see what's up for grabs then?
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1: Okay, got this for you. First of all, an early release this year, but standing out still through the autumn of 2026 is Calvin Harris and Kasabian with Release the Pressure. And it's up against these records. She was on the show to talk about this one. Her name's Raffi. She's also advertised the record around some London stations as well on billboards, giving you as our hottest record back in the summer. And that's number two. Number three was this, released in time for the World Cup. BB Rexha and Faithless, New Religion sampling Insomnia. Absolute belt of a record. And a recent release from

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1: 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Party in the park, party in the bush, party under the bridge, party at the restaurant, party at the club, party in the day, party in my house, party on the way to the party.

Party in the bush, party under the bridge, party at the restaurant, party at the club, party in the day, party at my house, party on the way to the party at the park, party in the bush, party under the bridge, party at the restaurant, party at the club, party in the day, party at my house, party on the park, party in the bush, party under the bridge, party at the restaurant, party at the club, party in the day, party at my house, party on the way.

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2: 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I'm

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1: Hi, I'm Velvet Code, and for the next hour, I'm taking you straight to the dance floor with the freshest, the hottest, and the most eclectic house music from around the world. Coming up, we've got music from Frankie DB, Rag, Dajé, Alex Ramos, Sam Duncan, and Cyclo. Now, I've been waiting all week to drop this new one, produced by yours

was Steve Aguiar and Sebastian Fox with No Fear. Next up is the flashback track of the week with Dajay.

something. 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

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My soul staying being a prince till I'm getting paid. Nightmares in the daylight still I'm getting paid. My soul staying being a prince that's getting paid. 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Echo staying being a prince that's getting paid. Echoes of a bitch prince that's getting paid. My soul staying being a prince till I'm getting paid. My soul staying being a prince.

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Still I'm getting paid. Still I'm getting paid. Still I'm getting paid. Still I'm getting paid. Still I'm getting paid. Still I'm getting paid. Still I'm getting paid. Still I'm getting paid. Still I'm getting paid. Still I'm getting paid. Still I'm getting paid. Still I'm getting paid. Still I'm getting paid. Still I'm getting paid. Still I'm getting paid. Still I'm getting paid. Still I'm getting paid. Still I'm getting paid. Still I'm getting paid. Still I'm getting paid. Still I'm getting paid. Still I'm getting paid. Still I'm getting paid. Still I'm getting paid. Still I'm getting paid. Still I'm getting paid. Still I'm getting paid. Still I'm getting paid. Still I'm getting paid. Still I'm getting paid. Still I'm getting paid. Still I'm getting paid. Still I'm getting paid. Still I'm getting paid. Still I'm getting paid. Still I'm getting paid. Still I'm getting pa

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It's Lee Everest here at the controls, ready for the biggest party on your radio and the biggest songs you're going to hear on the dial. I've got some of your shout outs coming up as well. 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Battle of the

plus the 90s club mix on this week's Dance Party Weekly. Hello to Shayla, she's got us locked in this week. Hello to Erica as well, who's loving the tunes. Erica's written into the show and said, Lee, can you play me David

Jack Wynn's on the way too. Caitlin Scarlett's on the vocal of this one, and it's called Lost Without You. That plays soon. One of my favourite classic anthems on the way too. Going to bring on Diplo, Sleepy Tom. Be right there on the way on Dance Party Weekly.

Big shout out to Louise, who wrote into the show this week saying, Lee, loving the tunes on the dance party. Off on holiday tomorrow. There's loads of you doing that. I was saying this last week, wasn't there? There's loads of you off on holiday. Louise says, me and Dan are off to the airport tomorrow morning. We're on holiday and we're flying out very early, but we've got a really good deal for a week at an all-inclusive on there last week of the summer season. So there we are. We're officially in autumn now here in the UK, aren't we, and the world. But yeah, the equinoctial start to autumn or something. They were talking about something on the radio the other day about it, or the TV. I think it's Laura Tobin actually on GMB talking about it. Anyway, big shout out to Louise and Dan. They're off for last week at All Inclusive for their show. It's a good week to go the last week because there's not so much food, but there's very few guests there. So it's all good stuff when you go for the last week before the close down sort of thing. Big shout out to Gemma as well. She's loving the show this week. Saying, Lee, off onto the night shift and you're powering me through.

0: She's loving the tunes this week. Hello to Alex as well, who's working out in the gym listening to the dance party too. On the way there next, I've got Sandro and Silva for you. Not far away from this week's hottest record as well. And it's a big one this week. We're going to play you. That's coming up inside the next 10 minutes. And Darren is back to play the big game on the show. Dance Party Weekly's Battle of the Bangers. That's on in about half an hour. Stay right there.
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Move on with the music, my friends. Big shout out to Paul. He says, Lee, loving the tunes on Dance Party this week. Can you play me a 90s classic, please? Hopefully this will fit in there. Big shout out to Charlie as well, who said, I love a bit of Horse Girl, MCRT, please. My Bar, My Rules. That's coming up soon as well, especially for you, Charlie. Big shout out to Adam and Suzanne. They're off on their holidays. More people on their holidays. I'm very jealous. I really need a holiday. I'd love to get away for a week into the sun. I really would. Some lovely winter sunshine as we head into autumn. Not far away as well from us revealing the four biggest records that are up for vote on this year's End of Year Review show. Next week, we're going to reveal them to you.

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1: 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And I am one of them.

0: I love a bit of a wacky tune. That's MCRT and Horse Girl with My Bar, My Rules. Before this, Rosalia with Faith here on Dance Party Weekly. Right, let's move into this week's hottest record then. It comes from Irish singer and producer Jazzy. She's back with brand new music. This forms part of her new album that is out in October. The album is called Peace and Patience. And this track was released last week. Part of the album is Get This Started.
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1: Diplo and Sleepy Tom B right there, sounding absolutely big still, so fresh still. Even though it's 10 years old, it's still such a fresh tune. Big shout out to Zoe, who's locked in this week, loving the tunes. Hello to Ben as well, who's from North Wales, loving the tunes on the dance party this week. Hello to Alice, who says, Lee, doing some college work. I'm at a new university doing some work and listening to you whilst doing some revision. Big shout out to you, Alice, and welcome to your new university. God, struggled to get the words out then.

0: Souls plays here on Dance Party Weekly. Haven't spun that one for a little while. That's 4 years old already. My God, it was the hottest record for us when it came out. Absolute tune from Fisher and Merrill. And we continue the dance party next. Talk about club classics in the first hour of the programme. We're going to continue the dance party next with Tiësto and Fastboy with All My Life. And then our good friend Darren is popping in for a game of Battle of the Bangers. This is where we put two songs head to head and Darren picks which one gets played. He's coming up soon as well.
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0: drums. Battle of the Bangers.
1: And we are back to play Battle of the Bangers this week, where we get a lucky listener on the show to play for one of two bangers.
0: Here comes Battle of the Bangers.
1: Welcome back to the show, Darren from Wisbeach. How are you doing?
2: All right then, Lee. I'm doing fine, thanks. You okay?
1: Yeah, very well, thank you. Nice to have you back on the show this week. Are you ready to play for one of two big dance bangers that we've picked for you?
2: It's nice to be back. I am ready. Hit me with them.
1: Right, let's get them on then, shall we? First of all, I've got this one for you. Some proper energy from Armin van Helden, You Don't Know Me, Funky Infectious, and one of those records where the groove does virtually all the work, an absolute weapon of a tune. And it's up against this one. Stardust with The Music Sounds Better With You. Ridiculously simple, ridiculously effective, and one of those definitive French house records. And it's a really, we've made the choice really hard for you this week, haven't we, Darren?
2: You have. And Stardust, Music Sounds Better With You, is a great, I think that's a warmer of a tune. You know, you stick that on early doors and that gets people sort of just bobbing about. But I think you said it in the introduction, Armin van Helden is an absolute weapon of a tune. You know, you pull that out anytime and that just takes people off, then it's a different level. So it's for me, winner this week's Armin van Helden.
1: Wow, okay. So Armin van Helden wins this week's Battle of the Bangers. And what a choice. It would have been mine as well, so there we are. But I'm not allowed
2: to
1: choose. In this feature, I'm not allowed to choose. I'm not allowed to say what I want, so.
2: You've got to be impartial.
1: I've got to be totally impartial. That's it. Right, we'll see again.
2: Don't sway anybody any direction.
1: Absolutely. Right, we'll see again soon, mate. Cheers.
2: Well, no, bye. Cheers, bye.
0: Here comes this week's winner on Battle of the Bangers.

Welcome along to this week's Ready for the Weekend. Lee Everest here at the controls. Hope you had a good week. We are going to get you into the weekend with some big party starters on the show this week. Some of your shout outs as well. And we got some great tunes on the way. I've got a classic from 2017 from Armin van Helden to play you. Also a bit of TS7 on the way. Going to start the show this week though with Flesher and Florence Armin with What a Life. Are you ready to go? Let's do it. Are you ready?

Sean, ready for the weekend. I need a painkiller. Hello to Joe. Big shout out as well to Erica, got us locked in this week. Big shout out to Adam too, who's loving the tunes. I'm ready for the weekend. TS7 and also Fisher to get us going with for the show this week. And we're playing your party starters to get you into the weekend. Big shout out to Alice and James. They're off out for a big night out tonight. Hello to Hayley, who's just started a university and enjoying the Freshers Week parties. Just be careful with the hangover. That's all I can say. Big shout out as well to Andrea, who is a young farmer listening to us in the tractor. Love that. Big shout out as well to Daisy, who is down on the South Coast listening to Ready for the Weekend. Enjoying the tunes. Thanks, guys. And it's Lee Everest here at the controls. Hope you're doing good. Matroda on the way with I Need Your Loving. First of all, let's hit play on this bit of Devolt, What I Came For, and it's Ready for the Weekend.

Matroda, Need Your Loving, and also D-Vault as well, What I Came For, playing on this week's Ready For The Weekend, and your party starters are right here. Big shout out to Jess, who's off out tonight into town for a few cocktails and a dance off tonight. Big shout out as well to Mandy, who is line dancing tonight. Big shout out to you, Mandy. Line dancing sounds really good. Going to get to this one then from Tykes and MNEK.

Shout out to Jocelyn, who's off out tonight. Big shout out as well to Chris and Emma, who are off out for a romantic dinner tonight, celebrating their anniversary. Big shout out to you guys. Thanks for choosing us here on Ready for the Weekend. Dave's been in touch as well to take

0: 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Queer Classics. 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

0: brand new from David Henry a few weeks ago, and Steve Mack, I'm Like She's Like, plays on this week's Ready for the Weekend. Do you know, I was about to say the name of my other show, then Dance Party Weekly, honestly. I was about to say the name of my other show. So there we are, David Henry and Steve Mack. David Henry, friend of the show, right into this one from Dubs now.
1: Hey.

That's the new one from Eliza Rose. It's called Undercover Lover, playing here on Ready for the Weekend. Bit of a crossover track from Eliza. Suitable for dance floors and for normal pop as well. There we go. That's what she said when she dropped it into her inbox. Dubs and Say Yeah before this. Big shout out to Jasmine. She's loving the tunes this week on Ready for the Weekend. Hello to Mike as well, who's off out for a night out with his girlfriend Susie. They're off out into town tonight. Getting warmed up, getting dressed, getting ready to Ready for the Weekend. That's what we like to hear. Let's get into this one then, shall we? It's Ready for the Weekend. It's your party starters. Bridging the gap into the weekends.

These we and Tommy Vino with Umpadento and also Barry Can't Swim here on Ready for the Weekend. On this week's show, big shout out to Andrea. She's loving the party anthems. Hello to Claire as well, who says, Lee, loving the tunes this week on Ready for the Weekend. Getting me in the mood for a big night out on the town. That's what we like to hear. Big shout out to Jason and Mark. They're off down the gym working out, listening to us in the car on the way down. And also hello to Aaron, who is off out into the local tonight for a game of pool and a few.

0: Chris Newson and Bad Habit. That's the ultra remix of the classic, of course, from ATFC, reworked earlier this year, actually, that one, by Thomas Newson and Lawther. DMC, I'll Be There to play you next. And some details coming up about our end of year show.
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1: Getting the party started. Let the rhythm take control. This is Ready for the Weekend.

That is from a brand new artist from Surrey who's unsigned, called DWC, and that's called I'll Be There. Brand new music from him. He gave us exclusive first play rights to that song. Big shout out to DWC, and thank you very much. Let's do this then. Sigma now.

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up against these records. She was on the show to talk about this one. Her name's Raffi. She's also advertised the record around some London stations as well on billboards, giving you as our hottest record back in the summer. And that's number two. Number three was this, released in time for the World Cup. BB Rexha and Faithless, New Religion sampling Insomnia. Absolute belt of a record. And a recent release from

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0: welcome once again to the House Train Radio Show. I'm Phil Lorraine, fully locked and loaded with another 60-minute mix workout for your listening pleasure. Let's kick things off with something fresh, funky and uplifting with a nostalgic undertone then. This is Revival House Project and Music Is The Way I Live, the one and only Kathy Brown on vocals.
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You're listening to House Trains. You've just heard the new one from Retired and Mateo and Omic. It's called Piano Line 94, remixed by the illustrious Mr. J Vegas.

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Thanks to each and every one of you for tuning in, as always. Time for my classic track of the week to take us out with then. And not the first time I've featured this one in the show, but now freshly repackaged and souped up for 2026 on the Drum Code label. This is the Bar Skills and Wesker remix of Soul Central's all-time

jug. Fresh be in the luggage. Body in the area. I'll be in the city and I'm working 63rd. If the brother's on the L, then I think you know the word. All the rest be in the luggage and it's going to my turf. Everybody in the area ain't messing.

That was Vice with his Paradise. Before that, I also played Dozim as well as Kevin DiCerna and Centaur. This next week, my New Zealand and Australia tour is starting. It's 3 weekends in total, and this first weekend is the busiest with 5 shows in 4 days. I'm starting in Queenstown, New Zealand. Not looking forward to that 12-hour jet lag, but it is what it is. For this one, I'm flying from Amsterdam to Tokyo, Tokyo to Auckland, and then finally Auckland to Queenstown. There's always something funny about leaving midday on Monday and then arriving 2 days later in the morning. So it's Queenstown on Thursday the 24th, then it's Auckland on the 25th, Frequency Forest Festival near Sydney on Saturday the 26th, and on Sunday I do 2 shows, starting in Brisbane with Lemon and Lime, and finally I'll be in Perth.

You're listening to Days Like Nights Radio with my set from Thuishaven in Amsterdam this past August. That was Demi Recrozimo with No Given Time. Just before that, my remix of Corin Cavini's Solutions. It's a track I really enjoyed reworking. I wanted to keep the essence of the original while giving it a little bit more of that rave energy. Up next, Peggy Goo in a remix by Spray, which has become one of my favorite retro trance tracks of all time.

That's close to the end of this Thuishaven series. You've been listening to the final hour of my 10-hour summer session in Amsterdam. A big thank you to everyone who spent the day with us. It was a special one. It was actually the second one I did this year, and I'm already looking forward to the next one, though that will be next year in 27. As always, thanks for tuning in. Take care, and do make sure you tune back in here next week for a revisit of my 9-hour session at Stereo Montreal.

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2: 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I'm really excited about this one. You'll be hearing some tracks inspired by my sets in Berlin, but what's going to make this episode even more special is that you get to hear two of my unreleased tunes called SOS and Dusk Till Dawn, which I played out a lot over the summer, long before they've even found a home. 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Who knows? But regardless, you get to hear them here first, alongside other tracks that are in regular rotation in my sets right now. So let's get started with Worlds Apart. It's one of the first few tracks I wrote when I first stepped onto the Berlin scene. It's released on Global Entry Recordings.

free. One nation, God's children, coming together in the spirit of house, of house, of house, of house, of house.

Our Journey, and you just heard Lift You Up by Weska on Arcane Music. I'm excited to share this next one with you. I started playing it earlier this year at Fluxbau in Berlin, and also played it at our big summer open air party on May 1st, and that's when I knew I had to release this at some point. But I'm not quite there yet. It's still an unreleased tune that's still finding a home. So here's a track I started in 2024 and just wrapped it up earlier this year. It's called Dusk Till Dawn.

right, brand new one there by Dan Sushi called The Race, released on Dear Dear Mafia. But we're not done just yet. I've got one more for you. It's one of my newest unreleased tunes. Wrote this last year and wrapped it up earlier this year. If you've been to any of my shows in Berlin this year, you've already heard this, and if not, here's a first listen. Not sure when I'm gonna release this one just yet, but we're finding a good home for it. It's one of my latest productions. It's called SOS. And real quick before I go, if you've been enjoying the show for a while, hit follow on Apple Podcasts or wherever you listen. And if you've got a few seconds, a quick review helps more than you think. It's how new global citizens find their way to the show. That said, thank you so much for listening and joining me on this ride. My name is Galestian. 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See you next time.

0: you, so let me know your name and location. Hit us up at Dawn Records or, of course, at Danny Reese Music. And let's get stuck in, shall we, with this super hot collaboration. Out now on Fool's Paradise, this is Suki Soul and Dr. Packer with the amazing Missing You.
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0: Welcome along, it's On Radio. I'm Danny Rees, back in the mix this week. Stick around, there's loads more coming your way with new music from Ronnie Spiteri, Fletcher Kerr, Rewire, and a tasty track from Mark Knight, James Hurt, and DJ BP. This is big. We've got all the good stuff in the show. We've got Hot Right Now, the Tourum Academy track of the week, the Shakedown, another Tourum anthem, and a brand new hottest record with the Killer Cut. You know how we do.
1: Tourum, this is Danny Rees.
0: But before all of that, check this out. It's out now on Authentic. This is David Herrero with The Big Liar.

This is Hot Right Now. And with releases on Elro and Solid Grooves, and right now on Tony Romero's House Delivery imprint, this is Relo, who's teamed up with Dyes with 2 Seconds.

0: called The Movement. Hope you are feeling those ones. So Tour and Radio with me, Danny Reese, and things are just heating up here on the show. Coming up, we've got Tour Anthem from 2020 from Crazy Fluke and Iglesias. That is a big record. You're going to want to stick around for that. But before we get into that, it is time for this week's standout selection. It is the biggest record in the world right now. It's the Killer Cut.
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0: And this one comes 15 years after its original release. Mark Knight has been in the studio with his production partner James Herr, with the original producer DJ PP, to give this classic a fresh 2026 update. So here we go, this is a big tune. It's already gotten support from Another and Sam Divine. Let's turn it up for DJ PP, Mark Knight, and James Herr with Miami Vice, since this week's Killer Cut.
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0: 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You can find that right now inside the Tour House 2026 playlist, available to stream on Spotify, Apple and Deezer. And you're locked in with me, Danny Reese, right here on Tour Room Radio. And next up, we're going to be heading into Club Tour Room for this week's guest. And please welcome to the show, Ruje.
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0: 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These guys have really brought this some new life for 2026. 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

0: 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The remix has been tearing it up at festivals over the summer, so I feel very honoured to get our edit officially released. So up first, this is Vice, Fill My Needs, and this is the Rouge and Cash Only remix.
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You can catch me DJing in Birmingham at my standalone sold-out show, Brood, at the Rainbow on Saturday, 3rd of October, and then Signal City at the Cause in London on the 10th of October.

0: In there, some absolute energy, right? Including his new remix with Cash Only of Vice's Fill My Needs. And if you want to know more from Rujay, then give him a like, give him a follow on his socials at Rujay_official. So Danny Reese here on Tour Room Radio, and next up we're going to be shining the spotlight on this week's breakout talent from the Tour Room Academy.
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0: And we're going to be taking a look at a brand new track from the leaders of the New School Volume 2 album that dropped in September. And this one is from a couple of hot Spanish producers right now. So here we go. This week's Tour Room Academy track of the week is Herman Bravo and Fran Arez with their

0: And if you want to be part of the Tourham Academy, then make sure you check out our socials. We're going to be focusing on the whole community of the whole industry, from production to DJing, along with tips in the industry. Plus, you can see how Fletcher Kerr is getting on with his brand new record on Tourham Tracks, See You Percolate. He's done a wicked track breakdown on the Tourham Academy socials. It's all over in the same place at Tourham Academy. And you're listening to Danny Reese here on Tourham Radio. And next up, let's take things back to the underground. Cannot wait to get stuck into the shakedown.
1: This is the shakedown.
2: This is the shakedown. This is Danny Reese.
0: And let's kick off with Ronnie Spiteri as he relaunches his label, Kendra Records. This is the brand new drop from him on that very label. This is Dynamo.
2: This

0: Moon and his track On Love Another. That is called A Love That I Like. And before that in the mix was our guy Fletcher Kurt and his latest release, See Ya Percolate. So it's Danny Reese here, and let's squeeze in one more before the end of the hour. And we're dipping back into the archive for another crazy tour room anthem.
1: Tour Room, where music matters. This is Danny Reese.
0: Released in 2020, and speaking of crazy, this one comes from Crazy Fluke. This is the Big Iglesias remix of Obey.

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0: We will use geolocation to see where you are. 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
0: Obey.
1: Ignoring the needs of the many.
0: Just obey.
1: We will tell you what culture is and force you to like it. We will slow down your phone to force you to upgrade.